0: 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E rap não é só flex, já, também pode ter intervenção social ou quer que tu queiras, mas sabes o que é que não é? Propaganda, entretenimento, on God, straight up, binge.
1: Always been my own person, you know what I'm saying? I know what I wanted to do the day I came in the game, you know what I'm saying? I may admit, he schooled me to a lot because he knew a lot, you know what I'm saying? If you was my man and we hanging together, whatever, and you doing a certain thing, you gonna tell me, yo, if what you gonna do, you should do it this way, you know what I'm saying? Yeah. It wasn't a situation where he did something and I watched and stole it. Mm-hmm. He told me, yo, you could do a whole lot of things in this game. You could be the broke rapper, or you could be the rich rapper. You know what I'm saying? You could rap as hard as you want on your album, but just make sure the radio got some joints. You know what I'm saying? Make sure you got those radio-friendly records that the girls is gonna like, that the radio is gonna like. It's gonna help you sell your album. Mm-hmm. And I took that into consideration by making Big Poppers and One More Chances and Juicy's and stuff like that. It was

Run it. Run it. Run it. Run it. Run it. Run it. Run it. Run it. Run it. Run it. Run it. Run it. Run it. Run it. Run it. Run it. Run it. Run it. Run it. Run it. Run it. Run it. Run it. Run it. Run it. Run it. Run it. Run it. Run it. Run it. Run it. Run it. Run it. Run it. Run it. Run it. Run it. Run it. Run it. Run it. Run it. Run it. Run it. Run it. Run it. Run it. Run it. Run it. Run it. Run it. Run it. Run it. Run it. Run it. Run it. Run it. Run it. Run it. Run it. Run it. Run it. Run it. Run it. Run it. Run it. Run it. Run it. Run it. Run it. Run it. Run it. Run it. Run it. Run it. Run it. Run it. Run it. Run it. Run it. Run it. Run it. Run it. Run it. Run it. Run it. Run it. Run it. Run it. Run it. Run it. Run it. Run it. Run it. Run it. Run it. Run it. Run it.

0: Why? Is your music so violent and misogynistic? Don't you think that it promotes violence and objectifies women as being sexual objects?
1: It's a fictional representation of my life. If people try to emulate what I rap about, why does that make me guilty? Nobody blames Bruce Willis for all the people he killed in Die Hard. What about Denzel? Nobody blames him for all the kilos he sold in American Gangster. Or all the money stolen in the world so far. Nobody blames Robert De Niro just because he did that in Heat. Anyway, enough with the stupid questions if I rap what I live or if I live what I rap about. I just appreciate what life offers me and make movies. And I'm about to release my masterpiece.
2: Fala aí, patrão!

We have to understand that we're not each other's enemy. We have to stop discriminating against each other due to class and due to race and due to location or financial, you know, position. We have to say, wow, that is the best version. Let's use it. Let's bring it. Let's bring it to light. Let's move forward. Let's push forward as a civilization. Because we're so jacked up on our own egos and so misguided by mainstream, you know, marketing, we don't know what the fuck is real. We'd be apt to get into a fight this quick for the dumbest reason.

0: We don't understand. We don't want to talk to you.
1: I don't need a mic.
0: We don't want to talk to you.

0: You talk about your own brokenness and woundedness mm-hmm. that you came from. And many men are broken, you know, suffering from either absentee father or not a great relationship mm-hmm. with their father. And there are many men who look at you and the work that you've done, and you become a hero, and heroes are important to us. They elevate us, they inspire us, they give us hope. And vicariously
1: what is the definition of a hero?
0: Well, a hero is someone that elevates your soul by giving you a model of the better part of us as human beings.
2: Filho de estrela só tem de brilhar, filho de estrela só tem de brilhar, assim na terra como no céu, filho de estrela só tem de brilhar.

0: Our deepest fear is that we are powerful beyond measure. It is our light, not our darkness, that most frightens us. Your playing small does not serve the world. There is nothing enlightened about shrinking so that other people won't feel insecure around you.
1: We ask ourselves, who am I to be brilliant? Actually, who are you not to be?
0: We were all meant to shine as children do. It's not just in some of us, it's in everyone. And as we let our own light shine, we unconsciously give other people permission to do the same.

So it's not enough just to show that absence of evidence, there's an absence of evidence for God. As criminologists will tell you, absence of evidence is not evidence of absence. And I think that's enough to refute naturalism tonight.